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In the mid-70s, pop-up storm or two Friday, sunny, hot, humid, otherwise a high of 96, heat index levels approach 103. There could be some scattered storms on Saturday, otherwise mostly sunny, highs in the mid-90s. And Sunday, a good chance of showers and some thunderstorms, highs up in the low 90s. This is meteorologist Mark Thibodeau for the Weather Channel on 96.9.

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0: So according to this article, what is the number one phrase you can use in casual conversation that will make people like you?
1: Tell me more.
0: Yeah, I've been guilty of saying, hey, tell me less.
1: Thanks for telling me.
0: Like when you just step off into a big hole and they say, hey, watch out for that hole. Yeah, thanks for telling me. Yeah.
2: I got some fried chicken.
0: That'll make people like you, won't it?
2: Yeah, y'all want fried chicken?
3: Oh, okay. That's simple. It's free beer.
0: So the phrase you think that makes most people like them is, would you like a free beer?
3: Yeah, it works for me.
0: Boy, you get the first yar-yar of the day right there.
3: Whether I like you or not, you give me a couple free beers, I will begin to like you.
0: Hey, I really appreciate that you did that.
2: I really appreciate that fried chicken you got.
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0: When Dolly Parton wrote and recorded I Will Always Love You, it went to number one in 1974 and 1982, making her the only artist to hit the top spot with the same song twice. Elvis wanted to cover the song in the 70s, but Colonel Tom Parker wanted 50% of the royalties, and Dolly refused. Dolly said, "I would have made enough money to buy Graceland." Then in 1992, Whitney Houston recorded Dolly's song for The Bodyguard soundtrack, and the hit spent 14 weeks at number one in 1992. Dolly made out just fine. More great country legends are coming up. 96.9 The Legend.
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Below in the mid-70s, pop-up storm or two Friday, sunny, hot, humid, otherwise a high of 96, heat index levels approach 103. There could be some scattered storms on Saturday, otherwise mostly sunny, highs in the mid-90s. And Sunday, a good chance of showers and some thunderstorms, highs up in the low 90s. This is meteorologist Mark Thibodeau for the Weather Channel on 96.9.

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0: So according to this article, what is the number one phrase you can, the number one phrase you can use in casual conversation that will make people like you?
1: Tell me more.
0: Yeah, I've been guilty of saying, hey, tell me less.
1: Thanks for telling me.
0: Like when you just step off into a big hole and they say, hey, watch out for that hole. Yeah, thanks for telling me. Yeah.
2: I got some fried chicken.
0: That'll make people like you, won't it?
2: Yeah, y'all want fried chicken?
3: Oh, okay. That's simple. It's free beer.
0: So the phrase you think that makes most people like them is, would you like a free beer?
3: Yeah, it works for me.
0: Boy, you get the first yar-yar of the day right there.
3: Whether I like you or not, you give me a couple free beers, I will begin to like you.
0: Hey, I really appreciate that you did that.
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0: So according to this article, what is the number one phrase you can use in casual conversation that will make people like you?
1: Tell me more.
0: Yeah, I've been guilty of saying, hey, tell me less.
2: Thanks for telling me.
0: Like when you just step off into a big hole and they say, hey, watch out for that hole. Yeah. Thanks for telling me. Yeah.
3: I got some fried chicken.
0: That'll make people like you, won't it?
3: Yeah, y'all want some fried chicken?
4: Oh, okay. That's simple. It's free beer.
0: So the phrase you think that makes most people like them is, would you like a free beer?
4: Yeah, it works for me.
0: Boy, you get the first yaw of the day right there.
4: Whether I like you or not, you give me a couple free beers, I will begin to like you.
0: Hey, I really appreciate that you did that.
3: I really appreciate that fried chicken you got.
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0: 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He said Jimmy and Rosalind were terrific hosts. 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
3: Tri-State Weather.
4: Hot and humid weather through the end of the week. We'll see the potential for rising rain chances this weekend, especially on Sunday. There still could be a few scattered storms overnight. Otherwise, just a few clouds, a low in the mid-70s. Pop-up storm or two Friday. Sunny, hot, humid, otherwise a high of 96. Heat index levels approach 103. There could be some scattered storms on Saturday. Otherwise, mostly sunny. Highs in the mid-90s. And Sunday, a good chance of showers and some thunderstorms. Highs up in the low 90s. This is meteorologist Mark Thibodeau for the Weather Channel on 96.9.

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0: So according to this article, what is the number one phrase you can use in casual conversation that will make people like you?
1: Tell me more.
0: Yeah, I've been guilty of saying, hey, tell me less.
1: Thanks for telling me.
0: Like when you just step off into a big hole and they say, hey, watch out for that hole. Yeah. Thanks for telling me. Yeah.
2: I got some fried chicken.
0: That'll make people like you, won't it?
2: Fried chicken?
3: Oh, okay. That simple. It's free beer.
0: So the phrase you think that makes most people like them is, would you like a free beer?
3: Yeah, it works.
0: Boy, you get the first yar-yar of the day right there.
3: Whether I like you or not, you give me a couple free beers, I will begin to like you.
0: Hey, I really appreciate that you did that.
2: I really appreciate that fried chicken you got.
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0: Thomas Conley was born in Ohio, worked at a steel mill in Huntsville, Alabama. We're glad he stopped in Nashville along the way.
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7: 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None of them have smoked a cigarette, and I want to thank you from the bottom of my heart. 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

hot and humid weather through the end of the week. We'll see the potential for rising rain chances this weekend, especially on Sunday. There still could be a few scattered storms overnight, otherwise just a few clouds, a low in the mid-70s. Pop-up storm or two Friday, sunny, hot, humid, otherwise a high of 96. Heat index levels approach 103. There could be some scattered storms on Saturday, otherwise mostly sunny, highs in the mid-90s. And Sunday, a good chance of showers and some thunderstorms, highs up in the low 90s. This is meteorologist Mark Thibodeau for the Weather Channel on 96.9.

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0: So, according to this article, what is the number one phrase you can use in casual conversation that will make people like you?
1: Tell me more.
0: Yeah, I've been guilty of saying, hey, tell me less.
1: Thanks for telling me.
0: Like when you just step off into a big hole and they say, hey, watch out for that hole. Yeah. Thanks for telling me. Yeah.
2: I got some fried chicken.
0: That'll make people like you, won't it?
2: Yeah, y'all want fried chicken?
3: Oh, okay. That's simple. It's free beer.
0: So the phrase you think that makes most people like them is, would you like a free beer?
3: Yeah, it works.
0: Boy, you get the first yar-yar of the day right there.
3: Whether I like you or not, you give me a couple free beers, I will begin to like you.
0: Hey, I really appreciate that you did that.
2: I really appreciate that fried chicken you got.
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hot and humid weather through the end of the week. We'll see the potential for rising rain chances this weekend, especially on Sunday. There still could be a few scattered storms overnight, otherwise just a few clouds, a low in the mid-70s. Pop-up storm or two Friday, sunny, hot, humid, otherwise a high of 96. Heat index levels approach 103. There could be some scattered storms on Saturday, otherwise mostly sunny, highs in the mid-90s. And Sunday, a good chance of showers and some thunderstorms, highs up in the low 90s. This is meteorologist Mark Thibodeau for the Weather Channel on 96.9.

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0: 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He always said there's enough things in the world to keep you bummed out, so he sings happy songs. 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
2: Tri-State Weather.
3: Hot and humid weather through the end of the week. We'll see the potential for rising rain chances this weekend, especially on Sunday. There still could be a few scattered storms overnight. Otherwise, just a few clouds, a low in the mid-70s. Pop-up storm or two Friday. Sunny, hot, humid. Otherwise, a high of 96. Heat index levels approach 103. There could be some scattered storms on Saturday. Otherwise, mostly sunny. Highs in the mid-90s. And Sunday, a good chance of showers and some thunderstorms. Highs up in the low 90s. This is meteorologist Mark Thibodeau for the Weather Channel on 96.9

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We called him Freckled Face, a red-headed fool. He was different. He wasn't cool like

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3: Hot and humid weather through the end of the week. We'll see the potential for rising rain chances this weekend, especially on Sunday. There still could be a few scattered storms overnight. Otherwise, just a few clouds, a low in the mid-70s. Pop-up storm or two Friday. Sunny, hot, humid, otherwise a high of 96. Heat index levels approach 103. There could be some scattered storms on Saturday. Otherwise, mostly sunny. Highs in the mid-90s. And Sunday, a good chance of showers and some thunderstorms. Highs up in the low 90s. This is meteorologist Mark Thibodeau for the Weather Channel on 96.9.

Darling, I've wasted a lot of years not seeing the real you. But tonight your beauty is shining through. And I never took the time to let you know. So before he takes you away, please let me say.

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devil went down to Georgia. He was looking for a soul to steal. He was in a bind because he was way behind and he was willing to make a deal. When he came across this young man sewing on a fiddle and playing it hot, and the devil jumped up on a hickory stump and said, "Boy, let me tell you what. 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

Pop-up storm or two Friday, sunny, hot, humid, otherwise a high of 96. Heat index levels approach 103. There could be some scattered storms on Saturday, otherwise mostly sunny, highs in the mid-90s. And Sunday, a good chance of showers and some thunderstorms, highs up in the low 90s. This is meteorologist Mark Thibodeau for the Weather Channel on 96.9.

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Back a few months ago, I was headlining a great big nightclub. And he put me up a couple of days early. I came in a couple of days early, and they put me up at what they call the Star Suite. Now, here I am, headliner in one of the biggest nightclubs in the country, and I wake up at 8 o'clock in the morning in this Star Suite, all by myself. Yeah, that's what I said, aw. But I did what I've always done, man, to cheer myself up. I picked up my guitar, I sat down, I wrote me a little song. Now this is how it feels, to be alone at the top of the hill, and trying to figure out why.

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6: 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Replacement bred cows sharply higher. And pairs steady. Calves and feeder cattle through the roof on the 300 and 400 pound classes. And steady to 10 higher on the heavier weight. Market opened up with a bang. Fed cattle in the west 255 to 258 with Iowa auction to 268.
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0: Eddie Rabbit wrote Kentucky Rain for Elvis. 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
3: Sunny, sweltering hot here today, 96 with heat index values between 102 and 107. A slight chance of afternoon thunderstorms today. Saturday remaining hot, 96. A better chance of showers and storms, and a much wetter pattern takes shape on Sunday, bringing showers and thunderstorms, an 80% chance of rain. Sunday's high, 92. More showers and storms, widespread storms expected Monday and Tuesday of next week. Richard DeWetting of the Weather Channel for 96.9.

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1: For Wiregrass Daily News, this is Charlotte Fletcher with today's headlines. Dothan police have announced a fourth arrest in the July 3rd shooting at Wiregrass Commons Mall. 20-year-old Tizarius Deshaun Carroll of Dothan was taken into custody Thursday and is charged with discharging a firearm into an occupied building, two counts of discharging a firearm into an unoccupied vehicle, and attempting first-degree assault. Police say no one was injured when gunfire was exchanged outside the mall, but the building and two parked vehicles were struck. Also in Dothan, police are increasing enforcement of the city's existing juvenile curfew ordinance. Unless an exception applies, anyone 17 years old and younger must be off public streets and public places from 10 p.m. to 6 a.m. Sunday through Thursday, and from midnight to 6 a.m. Friday and Saturday. Police say the goal is to help prevent crime and keep young people safe. And tonight, families can head to Porter Park for Stars Under the Stars Summer Edition. Activities begin at 6:30 p.m. with Disney's The Little Mermaid starting at 7:45 p.m. For more news, visit WiregrassDailyNews.com.
2: Good morning. Welcome into the Legend Morning Show. It is finally Friday. Yeah, that's going to be a hot one. We'll get you more weather details, look at your weekend weather, see if there's any relief, any change in that coming up for you in just a little bit. Stick around. We got a brand new prize pack for July and the Big Buy Bounty. 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We'll tell you about that prize pack and how you can get that coming up in just a little bit. Plus, I got a feeling today is going to turn into a Friday free-for-all. For Friday.

0: 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DJ here. Good morning. Welcome in. All right. It is the 10th day of July. Let's see what's on the calendar. Today is Pina Colada Day. Oh, yeah. I think Garth has a song about that, doesn't he?
1: Yeah.
0: Today is the day to have, but wait until later in the day, you know, to have a pina colada. I know they taste like, you know, like an ice cream or something, but there's a little kick in there. So you might want to wait till later in the day to celebrate National Pina Colada Day. It's National Kitten Day, a day to celebrate cute little kittens. It's also Pizza Day, but it's Pizza Day in Brazil. But I don't really care. I think I'll celebrate it here too, you know. Hey, Brazil, we're all with you. Let's all have a pizza. But here's the biggie today. It's National French Fry Day. Yeah, it's National French Fry Day. Is there anybody out there that does not like French fries? I have yet to meet a person that says, you know what, I can't stand French fries. Is there anybody out there, 800-264-0969, is there anybody out there that does not like French fries? And what do you dip your French fry in? What is the weirdest thing you ever dipped your French fry in or saw somebody dip it in? You ever steal one off somebody's plate? Talk about that. Well, maybe we'll talk about what is the best kind of French fry, too. Is it crinkle cut, curly, waffle, shoestring, tater tots, what it is? By the way, the French fry was not invented in France. It was invented in Belgium, but a guy in France takes credit for making us want to eat potatoes because before he came along, nobody ate potatoes. They only gave them to the hogs and livestock. They didn't think they were fit for human consumption until a guy in France started making things out of potatoes and things. You know, you ought to try them. They're not bad.

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7: Well, it's going to be another sunny, hot day today. Slight chance of an afternoon shower or thunderstorm. Same forecast we've had for a while now. Today's high about 96, heat index triple digits again today. Mostly clear tonight, 75, and then sunny and hot tomorrow with a 40% chance of an afternoon shower tomorrow. And the temperatures pretty much the same again for tomorrow as we roll into the weekend. Nothing on the radar right now in the Circle City. It's 77 degrees.

Hi, there's Travis on the Legend Morning Show. Well, Bluebell has come out with a new flavor, and I'll give you a sneak preview of it coming up in just minutes on the Legend Morning Show.

Legend Morning Show. BJ here. Good morning. Welcome in. And, you know, one of the great perks of this job, and there's a lot of them, but one of the great perks is that whenever Bluebell comes out with a new flavor of ice cream, they bring by a half gallon just for us to check out here at the radio station. And let me tell you, that new flavor they got, oh, it's chocolate lava cake ice cream. Mm-hmm. You know what lava cake is, right? Oh, yeah, that's good stuff. 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Oh, and it's good, too. I just tried it a second ago. It's good. 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Chocolate's a star of any great lava cake, so it was real important that they create a rich, indulgent chocolate flavor in every bite, and they have done it. Did you know that this is National Ice Cream Month? In 1984, President Reagan proclaimed it National Ice Cream Month, and the third Sunday of July is National Ice Cream Day, and that's going to be on the 19th this month, so maybe you stock up and do a little celebrating of National Ice Cream Day, and that's a good choice to make right there. They also recently released Red, White, and Bluebell ice cream. That's another great way to welcome summer, celebrate America's 250th anniversary. It's perfect for the season and sunny days by the pool, and also, as if that wasn't enough, Bluebell's also got now available black raspberry fudge. Ooh, I've tried that too. It's pretty good. It's a decadent combination of black raspberry flavored ice cream with dark chocolate flavored chunks and a chocolate fudge swirl, available in pint, half gallon sizes while they last. So check it out. Chocolate lava cake ice cream. It's available where you get your Bluebell ice cream. You know, I mentioned today is National French Fry Day. Anybody ever dip their French fries in ice cream?

0: I'd like to hear from you. Yeah, 800-264-0969. Hey, Bluebell, how about a French fry ice cream, huh? How about that?
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0: That's Garth, and I wonder if she knows what she's doing now. I could make a comment on that, but probably get me in trouble, I would imagine. But I've been there before. Probably will be again today. Let's open up the legend lines and see how much trouble we can get into today. 800-264-0969.
1: You know, BJ, Bluebell ought to hire you as a taste tester, make sure it's good enough to be on the street.
0: I think you're right. I should be hired as an official Bluebell taste tester. I could be a good one. I'll be a good taste tester.
1: Oh, I know, man. That's why I say, yeah, they ought to hire you for that.
0: You listening, Bluebell? He's got a great idea.

0: tractors plowing into your Friday morning. It's the Legend Morning Show, 6:45. Going to be mostly sunny and hot again today with a chance of an afternoon shower. Heat index triple digits once again. 94 top temperature. That would be the dream job, though, wouldn't it be? The taste tester for Bluebell? You think you'd get tired of ice cream if your job was to taste it? And what would your dream job be? If you could have the ultimate dream job, what would it be? The Legend lines are open for you, 800-264-0969. Would it be taste tester for Bluebell ice cream?
1: You just might want to discuss that with Dope and weight loss. I do not think.
0: Yeah, I don't want to. I think the idea is just to taste the ice cream, not to eat a bowl full of it. That would be the idea.
1: Well, if you're tasting enough of it,
0: yeah.
1: I think Dope and weight loss would really disapprove.
0: Have you ever seen those taste testers that taste like coffee or wine or something? The wine experts, they'll take a sip of the wine and rinse it around their mouth and spit it out. They don't ever drink it. They just spit it out. I can't imagine me ever spitting out ice cream, though.
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1: For Wiregrass Daily News, this is Charlotte Fletcher with today's headlines. Dothan police have announced a fourth arrest in the July 3rd shooting at Wiregrass Commons Mall. 20-year-old Tizarius Deshaun Carroll of Dothan was taken into custody Thursday and is charged with discharging a firearm into an occupied building, two counts of discharging a firearm into an unoccupied vehicle, and attempting first-degree assault. Police say no one was injured when gunfire was exchanged outside the mall, but the building and two parked vehicles were struck. Also in Dothan, police are increasing enforcement of the city's existing juvenile curfew ordinance. Unless an exception applies, anyone 17 years old and younger must be off public streets and public places from 10 p.m. to 6 a.m. Sunday through Thursday, and from midnight to 6 a.m. Friday and Saturday. Police say the goal is to help prevent crime and keep young people safe. And tonight, families can head to Porter Park for Stars Under the Stars Summer Edition. Activities begin at 6:30 p.m. with Disney's The Little Mermaid starting at 7:45 p.m. For more news, visit WiregrassDailyNews.com.
2: Good morning. Welcome in. If you just joined us, looks like it's going to be another hot, steamy one. We'll get you caught up on the full forecast for the weekend coming up in just a little bit. Big old prize pack for July in the Big Bite Bounty. We'll tell you how you can win it. Really easy to do. Plus, a coffee question today coming up in just a little bit. And it's a pretty thought-provoking question. We'll share that with you coming up in just minutes. I think it's going to end up being another Friday free-for-all. Here's Montgomery Gentry on The Legend.

0: 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Legend lines are off and running at 800-264-0969. I think we're headed for another Friday free-for-all. If you just joined us, we were talking about, I mentioned the new flavor of Bluebell ice cream, and somebody said, you know, you ought to be a taste tester for Bluebell. Wouldn't that be a dream job? Yeah. Would you love to have that job, taste tester for an ice cream company?
1: Yeah, except for the fact that I wouldn't be able to get out of the house through the door.
0: Well, you have to be like these fancy wine experts. You know, you rinse around a little in your mouth and you spit it out.
1: Yeah, I guess so.
0: Yeah, I couldn't.
1: There's no way that I could. There's no way to be able to spit it out.
0: Ain't no way
1: I'm doing that.
0: No.
1: Oh, that's got to go down. That's
0: I know what your dream job would be. You're probably doing it right now, playing golf all the time. That's your dream job.
1: Well, has the cat got climbing gear?
0: Have you figured out a way to eat ice cream while you're playing golf?
1: Well, not yet.
0: No, we're working on it.
1: I'm working on it.

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1: Oh, yeah. I've seen those.
0: I don't see why you couldn't do ice cream that way.
1: Get a ball cap that's got ice cream and two jars on either side of your head, and you have hoses that run around to your mouth, and you just suck the ice cream into it.
0: As you play golf.
1: As you play golf, yes.
0: Play golf.
1: As you play golf, yes. Are you listening, Bruce? He's got a great suggestion for you there.

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1: A light bulb went off right over your head when he said that.
0: You better believe it. I'm going to be the envy of everyone there.
1: Well, again, on a hot day like today, you better start sucking that stuff fast. You really start better chugging that stuff down, because it's going to be milk before you finish it.
0: You will make it to the second hole.
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75. And then tomorrow, about a 40% chance of an afternoon shower. Once again, 96 the high and a triple-digit heat index. Now, on Sunday, we start to get a really good chance of rain coming in, about an 80% likelihood of rain coming in Sunday. And it looks like we're going to start off the week with rain. So that'll change our forecast up a little bit. So then, though, we're just same old, same old. Right now, 79 degrees.

to me. See, now there's another dream job. I think with today being National French Fry Day, being a French fry tester, you know, going around to the different places and testing their French fries to see if they were, you know, up to par. That would be a pretty good job right there, wouldn't it? Yeah. What is your dream job? I asked that question. What's your dream job? Somebody suggested that mine ought to be ice cream taste tester. So I thought I would just, go to AI and ask it what's a great dream job. And the first thing that popped up was professional nap tester. How do you test a nap? Yep, this nap works. I went to sleep. Yep, all right. Maybe a mattress tester, you know, like, hey, lie down on this one and take a nap. See if it's pretty good. Okay, yeah, that's a pretty good job, isn't it? The second thing they had, the ChatGPT gave me, was ice cream flavor tester. Yeah, inventor of ice cream flavors. So apparently that's a really, really popular dream job. Here's some other possible dream jobs. Panda hugger. Yeah, I'm not so sure about that one. Lego master builder.

0: get paid to build. And there are people that they do pay to try out new Lego sets and come up with new Lego set ideas, and they're Lego master builders. Water slide tester. Now, I don't know about that one. Maybe when I was younger, I might want to be a water slide tester, but fortune cookie writer. Oh, that would be a terrible job, I think. I'd run out of ideas after like two fortune cookies. Yeah, movie stunt double. Oh, y'all would never hear from me again. What's your dream job? 800-264-0969.
1: Yeah, I couldn't be an ice cream tester. There's too many flavors that I do not eat or like.
0: Yeah, I mean, how could you ever find one you didn't like? I mean, has there ever been an ice cream you found that you didn't like?
1: No, there's flavors I don't like. And if they start putting them in ice cream, no.
0: What about today's French Fry Day? What if they made a French fry flavored ice cream?
1: I don't know about that one. I might try. But I don't know.
0: Well, you know, I know people that will take a French fry and dip it in their Frosty, you know, that little frozen treat you get from Wendy's. Yeah, they do that. So, hey, maybe French fry flavored ice cream would be good.
1: Who knows? But I don't want to try it.
0: You don't want to be the first one to try it.

exile, and I don't want to be a memory. It's the Legend Morning Show. Jay here. Good morning. Welcome in. You know, weekend coming up. Great place to get your weekend started. Orange Hill Express down in Chipley. They got your weekend gear. If you're going to be out playing, maybe going fishing or heading to the beach or just hang around the house, maybe you need to go by and stock up on cold drinks. Maybe get you a new cooler that really keeps it cold. Because in hot weather like this, you need that. They got that too. They got all the fuels you need for on-road, off.

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21: Let's start the show.
0: French Fry Day, National French Fry Day. You know, if I was a ice cream tester for Blue Bell, I'd probably recommend that they try to make a French fry flavored ice cream. It's got to be good, right? Or it's also, today is Pina Colada Day, National Pina Colada Day. Dipping a French fry in pina colada? Yeah, I could give that a try.
22: I would be a taste tester for Blue Bell. That would be a great job.
0: You would volunteer?
22: I would take the ice cream in those small little ice cream cups, pack as many as you can.
0: Oh, yeah. You remember those in the summer when you were a kid, getting that little bitty cup of ice cream with the wooden spoon, the little wooden paddle that you ate it with?
22: Well, some places you got it, it was too hard and the spoon would break.
0: Yeah,
22: the
0: spoon would break. But all I could ever taste was the wood. You know, I tasted the little wooden paddle, but I really couldn't taste the ice cream.

0: Yeah, Garth got two pina coladas, one in each hand. Pina coladas, I read this somewhere, it's the most fattening drink you can drink. There are more calories in a pina colada than any other drink. I think if you just melted a bowl full of ice cream, it still wouldn't be as many calories as a pina colada has in it. But has anybody ever thought about that for an ice cream flavor? Yeah, what about that?
1: I don't think I'd want to be a taster for the ice cream place. I just really don't think that'd be the job for me.
0: Why not?
1: And it's kind of like being married to a lot of different women at the same time. No matter what you do, you're going to be wrong. I just don't need that.
0: Boy, you're a glass half empty kind of guy, aren't you? When it comes, give him a job where all he has to do is taste ice cream all the time, and he complains about it.
1: I figure most ice cream purchased by women, right? Or I would assume that.
0: Yeah, maybe. Yeah, you may be right.
1: You ever been able to make a woman happy?
0: I tell you, giving her ice cream will be the closest thing you can do to making her happy right there.
1: Giving her ice cream and leaving.
0: Give her ice cream and leave her alone. That'll make her happy.
1: There you go. Me too.

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0: Virgin Morning Show, and I'll try. You know, talking about dream jobs, I think another dream job I'd like to have is being somebody that comes up with ideas for movies, because I think I could do a better job than most people do. They're coming out with a movie called Coyote versus Acme. Yeah, you know, the Looney Tunes character, the coyote that was always ordering stuff from a company called Acme, and it was always blowing up in his face. So they're going to do a movie, a live-action movie, but with cartoons in it, too. And it's not going to be a slapstick comedy. It's going to be a serious film, they said. What would happen if the coyote actually sued Acme? And it's a court drama, courtroom drama, with the coyote suing Acme because the products are terrible and they're always blowing up in his face. They say they wanted it to be like real life. What if it really happened in real life? A coyote was suing a big corporation like Acme because they always delivered really shoddy products, not what he was expecting. If they want to make it really like real life, they should call it Coyote versus Temu.
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0: That's Blake Shelton on the Legend Morning Show. Looks like today is going to be another hot, steamy day. Chance of an afternoon shower. Heat index triple digits again. It looks like tomorrow the same kind of thing that we've had all week. But Sunday looks like we'll get more rain chances, maybe 80% likely on Sunday as we start off the first of the week with more rain coming in, which we could use to cool us off a little bit too. But today, it is Friday. Are you ready for the weekend? That's what I want to know.
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2: The Wiregrass Daily News, this is Charlotte Fletcher with today's headlines. Dothan police have announced a fourth arrest in the July 3rd shooting at Wiregrass Commons Mall. 20-year-old Tizarius Deshaun Carroll of Dothan was taken into custody Thursday and is charged with discharging a firearm into an occupied building, two counts of discharging a firearm into an unoccupied vehicle, and attempting first-degree assault. Police say no one was injured when gunfire was exchanged outside the mall, but the building and two parked vehicles were struck. Also in Dothan, police are increasing enforcement of the city's existing juvenile curfew ordinance. Unless an exception applies, anyone 17 years old and younger must be off public streets and public places from 10 p.m. to 6 a.m. Sunday through Thursday, and from midnight to 6 a.m. Friday and Saturday. Police say the goal is to help prevent crime and keep young people safe. And tonight, families can head to Porter Park for Stars Under the Stars Summer Edition. Activities begin at 6:30 p.m. with Disney's The Little Mermaid starting at 7:45 p.m. For more news, visit wiregrassdailynews.com.
3: 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It is Friday. The Legend lines are open, 800-264-0969. We've been talking about dream jobs and stuff like that this morning. But coming up in just minutes, I'm going to tell you how your first name may be causing people to judge you before they even meet you, depending on what your first name is. We'll tell you what that is coming up here in just a few minutes. 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You could win a whole bunch of great things just for dropping us a photo of your last fishing trip. So we'll tell you more about that too. Speaking of fishing, Nitty Gritty Dirt Band doing a little fishing in the dark on the Legend Morning Show.

The Judge on the Ledger Morning Show. DJ here. Good morning. All right. Let's do a coffee question. We haven't started that yet this morning. Let's see what happens when we do the coffee question this morning. See if you can answer this. According

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Change their what? One out of five people would like to change theirs. 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
5: 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And pairs steady. Calves and feeder cattle through the roof on the 300 and 400 pound classes. And steady to 10 higher on the heavier weight. Market opened up with a bang. Fed cattle in the west, 255 to 258. With Iowa auction to 268.
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0: Tri-State weather. Mostly sunny and hot again today. Chance of an afternoon shower. Actual temperature 96. Feels like 102 by this afternoon. Tonight, mostly clear, 75 the low. And then tomorrow, about a 40% chance of an afternoon shower. Once again, mid-90s and triple-digit heat index. Now, by Sunday, though, we'll get a really good chance of rain, about 80%, and we'll have that good chance of rain right into the first part of the week next week as well. Right now, though, in Dothan, 81 degrees.

0: Right, Yoakum on the Legend Morning Show. All right, the coffee question of the day. According to latest survey, 1 out of 5 people say they would like to change theirs. Most people have 3 of them, but the survey said most people that responded about changing their name, most of them want to change the first one. What is it?
1: Change the name?
0: Yep, that's it. Change their name. 20% of people would like to change their first name. Would you like to do that?
1: No, I think I'd just rather be Michael.
0: Well, good for you. But is there anybody out there that would like to change their first name? In fact, the survey says

Survey says that Gen Z, the younger generation, are most likely to admit they'd like to change their first name. And it's because some names are found to be offensive, even though you don't even know the person. And I'll tell you what those names are coming up in just minutes on the Legend Morning Show.

0: ETC on the Legend Morning Show. Wow. We got the answer to the coffee question right off the bat today. They did a survey. 20% of people said that they would like to change their first name. And most of the people that want to do that are the younger generation, Gen Z. They say that they admit that they judge people without even knowing them. They judge people based on their first name, some names more than others.
1: Hey, I bet you I know the number one name, most offensive name.
0: What is that?
1: Dixie.
0: What? Fixin?
1: Yeah, my daughter, that's her name, Dixie, and she had a teacher that could not stand her, and it was all because of her first name.
0: No, it isn't Dixie. In fact, that isn't even in the top five.
1: You're kidding.
0: No.
1: I figured that'd be number one.
0: No. I mean, I would imagine, though, you know, in the South, nobody's really going to have a problem with it, but maybe up north they might, but you know.
1: Well, my daughter's teacher, she was from up north.
0: Yeah, see, there you go. Yeah. I mean, but hey, you know, that's what we do down here. We have pride in our area, so we name our kids after Dixie.
1: That's it. Why? They don't like it, they need to stay up north, right?
0: That's right. You can name your kid Poughkeepsie up there in New York if you want to. We don't care.
1: Yeah, it's true, brother.
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Yard Straight on the Legend Morning Show. So we found the answer to the coffee question. According to research, the latest survey, one out of five people would like to change their first name because, especially the younger generation, they find some names to give off bad impressions. They judge people by their first name, even though they don't know anything about them. They hear their first name and they make a bad judgment about them. So they

They listed the top five names with the biggest stereotypes, the top five names that people judge you because of your name, just because of your name. What do you think that first name is? What's the number one name that will cause people to judge you even before they meet you? What do you think it is? 800-264-0969. The first name that will cause people to judge you even though they've never met you.

0: 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So, see if you can answer this part of the coffee question. We did get the first part of the question answered, but it's your name. 20% of people would like to change their first name because especially Generation Z finds some names not to be offensive, but they prejudge you based on your name. And if you have one of these names, they kind of want to change it. So here's my question. What is the number one name on the list of people to say if they have this name, oh, I want to change it? The number one name that causes people to judge you before they even know you. What do you think that name is? 800-264-0969.
1: How about Carol?
0: Carol?
1: Yes.
0: No, but you're close. You're close.
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DJ here. So Legend Line's open, 800-264-0969. The second part of this coffee question, this survey says that 20% of people, mainly young people, would like to change their first name because they know that people are judging you based on your first name. At least they think they are. And what is the number one name that they say people judge you by? If you have this name, you're judged harshly. What do you think is that number one name that people think is makes

0: you a stereotype.
1: I think I'm just going to have to go with Karen.
0: Karen, yeah. Karen is the number one name that causes you to be prejudged, at least by the younger generation. Anyway, I don't think that's fair, though. I know several people named Karen, and they're great people.
1: Nice people. I have a neighbor, too, other than
0: yeah.
1: That's her name, and she's just fine.
0: But now they've started calling people a Karen, you know, if it's somebody who complains or wants to go see the manager or they're, you know, entitled
1: that's
0: type
1: right.
0: person, they call them a Karen. So nobody wants to have that, or at least in the Gen Z generation,
1: that's
0: nobody
1: right.
0: wants to have the name Karen. What do you think the number one male name is that people would like to change?
1: Michael.
0: Nope, not Michael. No, it's not that.

0: There's Shania Twain, who changed her first name to a stage name before she started getting into show business. So this is what we're looking at this morning. This survey says that 20% of people, mostly young people, although some of them are not so young, but mostly it's the young people, think that some names cause you to be prejudged, that people look down on you because of your name, your first name, even though they don't know anything about you. And the number one name, they say, that makes people prejudge you is Karen. Karen is the number one name.
1: Karen?
0: It is Karen. But why? I mean, why do you think people prejudge you because of that name?
1: Well, you know, the viral videos going around about those Karens.
0: Yeah, you know? Yeah. It's social media. That's the problem. Social media
1: yes,
0: has
1: sir.
0: Made that. That's not fair because I know a lot of people named Karen and they're nice people.

That's Craig Morgan on the Legend Morning Show, taking us into the final hour. Well, we're talking about names that people, at least younger people, think, you know, they prejudge you if you have a name. Number one on the list is Karen.

0: They say Karen is the a name that people look down on you before they even know you. Number two on the list is Chad. Chad is the number two name that people judge you by, followed by Donald at number three. I don't know why, unless it's because of Trump or something. And number four is John. Now, John, really? That's a fairly common name. I mean, a lot of people named John. And number five on the list is Damien. So there's your five names that get you prejudged before they even know you. Karen, Chad, Donald, John, and Damien. If you got all five, well, in real bad shape, I guess. But the number one name that gets you prejudged is Karen.
1: My sister was named Karen.
0: Okay. Did you prejudge her?
1: I didn't prejudge her.
0: You knew she was bad.
1: She lived up to her name.

0: There's Willie on the Legend Morning Show. BJ here. Well, you ever want to get back at somebody? Well, this might be the way to do it, although this guy probably shouldn't have done this. He sent a live squirrel to the offices of Meta, and it caused chaos. The squirrel jumped out of the box and ran all over the place. People running, screaming everywhere. Meta, you know, that's the company that owns Facebook. So apparently this person got really upset at Facebook and just sent them a squirrel in the mail. And they opened it up, and it just created havoc all over the place. So they don't know who it is. It was just a random person sent them a squirrel in the mail. You know, that kind of inspired some people to make a movie out of that whole thing. You remember this one?
1: Just when you thought it was safe to go back to the park, from out of nowhere, you see them. The fluffy little tails. Their little bug eyes. Their tiny little gnashing teeth. But if you see them, it's already too late.
2: Attack of the killer squirrels.
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Good morning. Have you dropped a photo of your last fishing trip on the website yet or on the Legend app? The Big Bite Bounty's got a whole bunch of great prizes for July, and you can win all of them just with a photo of your last fishing trip. I'll tell you how and what all those great prizes are coming up in just minutes. Right now, here's Kenny Chesney on the Legend. Bye.

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0: 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Thank you so much for starting your day and capping off your week with me. Hang out with the Legends all day and all weekend. Come on back Monday. Let's do it again. Till then, BJ saying stay cool, stay tuned, stay safe, and stay healthy.
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5: Sunny, sweltering hot here today, 96 with heat index values between 102 and 107. A slight chance of afternoon thunderstorms today, Saturday remaining hot, 96. A better chance of showers and storms, and a much wetter pattern takes shape on Sunday, bringing showers and thunderstorms, an 80% chance of rain, Sunday's high, 92. More showers and storms, widespread storms expected Monday and Tuesday of next week. Richard DeWetting of the Weather Channel for 96.9.

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0: The late legendary Glenn Campbell was born in Pike County, Arkansas in 1936. His daddy was a sharecropper, and Glenn said he picked cotton for $1.25 for 100 pounds. And if you worked your tail off, you could pick 80 or 90 pounds in a day. He went on to be one of the greatest guitar players of all time. Glenn was a movie star, a TV star, won an Oscar, and sold over 45 million records worldwide. 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
2: 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And pairs steady. Calves and feeder cattle through the roof on the 300 and 400 pound classes. And steady to 10 higher on the heavier weight. Market opened up with a bang. Fed cattle in the west 255 to 258. 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
2: 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We did all four of them that day, you hear me?
1: 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And the next time someone asked, why did you do that? 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
6: Hi, my name's Robin Fletcher. I smoked for 46 years. I went to a seminar and I have not smoked a cigarette since I left. My best friend came with me and neither one of us smoked. I took my three sisters and my brother-in-law and my sister's best friend. None of them have smoked a cigarette and I want to thank you from the bottom of my heart. Thank you.
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sunny, sweltering hot here today. 96 with heat index values between 102 and 107. A slight chance of afternoon thunderstorms today. Saturday remaining hot, 96. A better chance of showers and storms. And a much wetter pattern takes shape on Sunday, bringing showers and thunderstorms, an 80% chance of rain. Sunday's high, 92. More showers and storms, widespread storms expected Monday and Tuesday of next week. Richard DeWetting of the Weather Channel for 96.9.

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She was the fastest thing around. 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
2: Sunny, sweltering hot here today, 96 with heat index values between 102 and 107. A slight chance of afternoon thunderstorms today, Saturday remaining hot, 96. A better chance of showers and storms, and a much wetter pattern takes shape on Sunday, bringing showers and thunderstorms, an 80% chance of rain, Sunday's high, 92. More showers and storms, widespread storms expected Monday and Tuesday of next week. Richard DeWedding of the Weather Channel for 96.9.

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1: Weather. Sunny, sweltering hot here today, 96 with heat index values between 102 and 107. A slight chance of afternoon thunderstorms today. Saturday remaining hot, 96. A better chance of showers and storms, and a much wetter pattern takes shape on Sunday, bringing showers and thunderstorms, an 80% chance of rain. Sunday's high, 92. More showers and storms, widespread storms expected Monday and Tuesday of next week. Richard DeWetting of the Weather Channel for 96.9.

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1: Tri-State Weather. Sunny, sweltering hot here today, 96 with heat index values between 102 and 107. A slight chance of afternoon thunderstorms today. Saturday remaining hot, 96. A better chance of showers and storms, and a much wetter pattern takes shape on Sunday, bringing showers and thunderstorms, an 80% chance of rain. Sunday's high, 92. More showers and storms, widespread storms expected Monday and Tuesday of next week. Richard DeWedding of the Weather Channel for 96.9

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5: Hi, my name's Robin Fletcher. I've smoked for 46 years. I went to a seminar, and I have not smoked a cigarette since I left. 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I took my three sisters and my brother-in-law and my sister's best friend. None of them have smoked a cigarette, and I want to thank you from the bottom of my heart. Thank you.
6: My name is Jen Carpenter. I went to a Mark Patrick seminar back in February 12, 2015, to stop smoking, and it worked. I'm coming up on 11 years. A friend of mine also went in October of 2015, and he still no longer smokes. This is after, for myself, almost 30 years of smoking, and it was just amazing.
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0: Just bring it all on. 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
7: I hate fried chicken. We ate so much fried chicken growing up, I started sprouting feathers. I ain't eating no more chicken.
0: Wait a minute. How can you not like fried chicken?
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11: 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And pairs steady. Calves and feeder cattle through the roof on the 300 and 400 pound classes. And steady to 10 higher on the heavier weight. Market opened up with a bang. Fed cattle in the west 255 to 258 with Iowa auction to 268.
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All right. It is Jerome in the afternoon, and we want to break in real quick now. We just had an emergency alert right there for some weather, severe weather. It's actually severe thunderstorm warning. We had some issues with the audio there on the EAS test that we received. So we want to repeat what they just told us that you did not hear. A severe thunderstorm warning is in effect for... Let's see. This is Northern Dale County and Coffee County as well. That is until 5 o'clock at about 4:03. Severe thunderstorms were located along a line extending from near Ayrton to near Op, moving east at about 15 miles an hour. Hazards are 60-mile-an-hour gusts with penny-sized hail. This is radar indicated, and expect damage to roofs, siding, and trees. The locations impacted will include Elba Enterprise, Fort Rucker, obviously, Ozark, Level Plains, New Brockton, Ayrton, Kinston, Mixon's Crossroads, Curtis, Carl Folsom Airport, Hooper, Stagefield, Gerald, also Central City, Camp Humming Hills, Clintonville, Dale County Lake, also Camp Aliflow. Let's see, it's Phillips Crossroads and Enterprise Municipal Airport. And for your protection, you need to move into an interior room if you see any storms moving your way. Lowest floor of a building as well. Once again, severe thunderstorm warning is in effect until 5 o'clock for Northern Dale County and Coffee County. We'll keep an eye on this throughout the afternoon. These are just the small cells that are popping up. We're looking at the NexRed HD radar at the moment, and we see that thunderstorm, and it encompasses Ozark back towards Elba. And this is a maybe three or four cells right in a row as they are moving off to the east and northeast. It's they're developing thunderstorms. We're seeing some hail just northwest of Coffee County, and a couple of cells back behind it as well, and even back as far into Covington County, where it looks like

Like it's almost forming a line, but it's got some breaks in there. But we will keep you posted throughout the afternoon. 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
6: Tri-State weather. Sunny, sweltering hot here today. 96 with heat index values between 102 and 107. A slight chance of afternoon thunderstorms today. Saturday remaining hot, 96. A better chance of showers and storms. And a much wetter pattern takes shape on Sunday, bringing showers and thunderstorms. An 80% chance of rain. Sunday's high, 92. More showers and storms. Widespread storms expected Monday and Tuesday of next week. Richard DeWedding of the Weather Channel for 96.9.

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0: So, according to this article, what is the number one phrase you can use in casual conversation that will make people like you?
1: Tell me more.
0: Yeah, I've been guilty of saying, hey, tell me less.
1: Thanks for telling me.
0: Like when you just step off into a big hole and they say, hey, watch out for that hole. Yeah. Thanks for telling me. Yeah.
2: I got some fried chicken.
0: That'll make people like you, won't it?
2: Yeah, y'all won't. Yeah.

0: 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We are just about to get home. 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

0: 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Todd Berry here with 30 minutes of continuous country to get you all the way home. Dave Gilligan, he is back Monday. I saw on Facebook what he's doing on his vacation. I am simply just jealous. I'll let him tell you about it Monday. I can't give any spoilers. However, I can spoil this for you. Luke Combs, Riley Green, and Kip Moore with some Alabama connections. He went to college, junior college, in Hanceville, Alabama. True story. He's coming up too next.
1: A great weekend, but make sure you join us back here for the Monday show.
2: 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Lots of fun summer things going on in the Wiregrass. Then come on back on Monday.
1: Where I'm going to pop open a can of Beans and Franks. Ew. Because it's National Beans and Franks Day.
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I got an 8 foot. All right, from the Digio Strategies Weather Center, this is severe weather coverage brought to you by Davis Outdoor Power Equipment. Just want to reiterate the severe thunderstorm warning. That's all we've been getting at this afternoon. Severe thunderstorm warning that is in effect for southeastern Henry County until 5:30, 60-mile-per-hour winds, radar indicated. You can expect damage to roofs, siding, and trees as well. A lot of gusts and lightning within a lot of these storms that we've seen throughout the afternoon today. Hailberg, I think it just went, the heaviest just went through Hailberg. Still some heavy rainfall in that area, but those are the towns. Hailberg, looks like Hayes, Barnes, Miller, Hardwickburg, and Balcom still being affected by the heavier part of that cell that is now moving into southwest Georgia, which brings us to the next severe thunderstorm warning. That is for southern or southeastern Clay County and also northwestern Early County over in Georgia. That is 7 p.m. your time for Georgia time, Eastern time. Around 6 o'clock Eastern time, a severe thunderstorm was located 7 miles north of Columbia and about 12 miles east of Headland, moving northeast at 15 miles per hour. This has moved on quite a bit since then, but same thing, 60-mile-per-hour gust, radar indicated, and some of the towns and cities that will be affected for Gaines, Blakely, Belleville, Bluffton, also Kalamoki, Farrell Crossroads, Zetto, Early County Airport, and some other areas there, Sutton Corners, Rock Hill, and Harrison Mills. So if you're in those areas, just be aware that there is severe weather in your area. Severe thunderstorm warning, that is for, once again, southeastern Clay County and also northwestern Early County in Georgia. And that will be until 7 o'clock your time, Eastern.

0: Standard Time, and of course, 6 o'clock Central Time. And getting back to the other one, which is it looks like they're starting to weaken both of those areas. Well, it's one area, but into two states right now. And the first one should be expiring around 5:30. The one for southeastern Henry County. So just be aware there is still severe weather out there. It looks like this may be, keep your fingers crossed, the last of the severe thunderstorm watches or warnings that will be popping up. I don't see anything else out there other than a few lines of showers that's stretching from Ozark Enterprise down back towards the Florida Panhandle. So that's just rain there. So that we get rid of this one big cell up in Henry County and into Early County, Georgia. That should be it for this evening. But keep it right here for any further developments in severe weather this evening. 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
1: What would you do if you could go back and be a kid?
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1: And God knows what you do if you go on. 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

0: 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After that, he wrote 11 number one songs, including Harper Valley PTA and 26 top tens. 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
2: 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The Legend.

on a warm summer's evening, on a train bound for nowhere, I met up with a gambler. We were both too tired to sleep, so we took turns of staring out the window at the darkness till boredom overtook us. And he began to speak. He said, "Son, I've made a life

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